dry. This rain on a bad day, saw that damn quote. I don't know if I got 911 to die. 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I ain't born to die. I need to stay a while.

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1: It was mine.
0: Oh, you're part of this best friend group?
1: This is our game.
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0: 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I'm done. 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I'm done. I'm done. I
1: 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Hate it. Hate it. Hate it. Hate it. Hate it. Hate it. What?

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You are my sunshine, my only sunshine. 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